Their horns were black and shiny, and their hot breath he could feel. A bolt of fear went through him as they thundered through the sky, for he saw the riders coming hard, and he heard their mournful cry.

black cigarette. Start this day like all the rest. First thing every morning that I do is start missing you.

honey, and I wake up nights and call your name. 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

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For he saw the riders coming hard, and he heard

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She was always young at heart,

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He's riding hard to catch that herd, but he ain't caught them yet. 'Cause they've got to ride forever on that range up in the sky. All the horses snorting.

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'Cause they've got to ride forever on that range up in the sky. 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

honey, and I wake up nights and call your name. Now my life's an empty stage where honey lived and honey played, and love grew up, and a small cloud passes overhead.